with dreads. Okay. And the black with white. He gon' drop that neck. Ay. He love the way I sit. Ay. Fake nails press. Ay. So high, damn the red. Ay. I keep fresh. Ay. Keep the shirt on wet. Ay. Who won't smoke, say what? 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

0: T.I., Pretty Ricky, Fat Joe, Chingy, Petey Pablo, Ying Yang Twins, Bubba Sparks, Murphy Lee, and more, man. Make sure you call in right now. Let's go.
1: 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Tacos and Tequila Festival tickets. 320-5834. It's hot now.

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0: I flew past it with my mom watched it swerving. That whip had a cop in it. My bitch got good, fly her across the country. I finished the show and I hop in it. I got me a milli, I did it legitly. I'm still with the shits.

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Peekaboo's problem. This that chicken cheese. Peek-a-boo. Let me FaceTime my op. I'm up the street. Peek-a-boo. Yes, AZ's. I'm putting something to sleep. Peek-a-boo. He on the ground. I praise God and start stumping feet. 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

0: Last pair of tickets to go to Tacos and Tequila. If you want to see Fat Joe, Trina, Pretty Ricky, T.I., it's going down. I mean, if you want to go see some real legends perform, call in right now. 702-320-5834. 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Let's go.
1: 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Tacos and Tequila Festival tickets. 320-5834. It's Hot 975.

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I promise you, it will get better. It's at 97.5. I'm Kay Classic. It's the Sunday Reset. This is when we take time to do something for our future selves, like some laundry, cleaning out that car, maybe going through those emails and